over the apple orchard in this little old orchard shack. His real name was Jackson Taylor, but I called him Applejack. Now old Applejack was loved by everyone he ever knew. And Applejack picked apples

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That's great. I'll get someone in the studio. How's it, mate? Am I right, Clint? Where you from? I'm from Wyoming. What that? I'm from Wyoming. Oh, yeah, Wyoming. That's good. Are you on holiday, Mauritius? I'm Mauritius holiday. And I brought my host. Ah, vous amenez votre cheval avec vous? C'est très bien, ça. Allez.

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En tout cas, merci de nous écouter, les amis. 14h30. Here we go, Jimmy.

We learned this song, Irene, from a friend of ours. His name was Hughie Leadbetter. He called himself Leadbelly, king of the 12-string guitar. Some people thought he was the greatest folk singer that ever lived in America. We knew him best as a rememberer of folk songs, and he taught us dozens of them, especially Irene. This was his theme song, and he sang it for over 30 years before he died. Well, he died before Irene got to be known to so many millions of Americans. Hughie had a hard and wonderful life. It's over now, but his songs are still very much alive.

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Yes, and how many years can some people exist before they're allowed to be free? Yes, and how many times can a man turn his head and pretend that he just doesn't

Good evening, ladies and gentlemen. This is my first live appearance in 9 years. Thank you. I appeared dead before, but this is my first live one. One of the first records I recorded was back in 1927, I think it was.

I wonder if you're lonesome tonight. You know, someone said the world's a stage and each of us play a part. Fate had me playing in love with you as my sweetheart. Act one was where we met. You read your lines so cleverly and never missed a cue. Then came act two. You seemed to change, you acted strange, and why I've never known. Honey, you lied when you said you loved me. I had no cause to doubt you. But I'd rather go on hearing your lines than to go on living without you. And the stage is bare, and I'm standing there with emptiness all around. And if you won't come back to me, then they can bring the curtain down.

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1: Ah, Sean got the blues this morning, baby.